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1: This is KOZI FM Chelan, also heard on translators K265 AX, serving Chelan at 100.9, K276 CY for Manson at 103.1, K276 BY serving Brewster, Pateras, and the lower Methow Valley at 103.1, and translator K276 CT serves the upper Methow Valley at 103.1.
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3: I'm Jennifer Kuiper. A deadly shooting took place inside the largest mosque in San Diego County, California, on a campus that also houses a school and community center. Police say three people are dead, as are both of the teenage suspects who were found dead of self-inflicted gunshot wounds. CBS's Jonathan Vigliotti with more.
4: Investigators are calling the attack a potential hate crime. The suspects, both teenagers, stormed the Islamic Center of San Diego, where according to witnesses, they opened fire, striking multiple people.
5: We were having lunch and I heard at least a dozen shots. They sounded like from a semi-automatic weapon.
4: The gunmen then fled the scene in a car, where police say they continued firing their weapons in a nearby neighborhood before turning their guns on themselves.
3: Mark Furman, the former L.A. police detective convicted of lying during the O.J. Simpson murder trial, has died at age 74. Furman reported finding a bloody glove at Simpson's home, but his credibility came under attack during the trial as the defense raised the prospect of racial bias.
6: It looked a little sticky and moist. Two fingers were stuck to the glove. It looked like it was stuck there with some type of a liquid.
3: The Associated Press reports that Mark Furman died last Tuesday in Iowa, and his manager says the cause was throat cancer. A New York judge rules on evidence that can and cannot be used in Luigi Mangione's state murder trial. He's accused of killing United Healthcare CEO Brian Thompson. More from CBS's Lori Levinson.
7: The court did allow the introduction of a gun and a notebook that were found during a search at the police station. So there is still probably plenty of evidence to go against Mangione.
3: President Trump has ended his $10 billion lawsuit against the IRS, CBS's Stacey Lynn at the White House.
8: He agreed to dismiss the lawsuit after reports that say a settlement would create a nearly $1.8 billion fund for Americans claiming political targeting by federal agencies. Trump's legal team says the president was illegally targeted. Critics are already threatening legal challenges.
3: President Trump says the U.S. will not carry out a planned attack against Iran tomorrow. Trump says he made the decision because serious negotiations were taking place toward a peace deal. Parts of the plains and Midwest could get another round of severe weather after strong thunderstorms produced at least 25 reported tornadoes across four states yesterday. A tornado destroyed homes in central Nebraska. Bo and Michaela Broning's home in Howard County, Nebraska was destroyed.
9: It kind of makes you reevaluate what's important. Family's important and everyone's safe, so.
10: Things can be replaced.
9: Yeah, houses can be rebuilt.
3: This is CBS News.
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3: A rap star proves she's a hands-on mom. CBS's Deborah Rodriguez in New York.
21: Cardi B threw out the first pitch at her 4-year-old son Wave's baseball game in the Bronx. She joked about her aim in an Instagram post. This is why I'm such a girl's mom. I love a dance recital inside. Hardy shares three children, including Wave, with her ex Offset. She welcomed a fourth, a son, with NFL star Stephon Diggs in November. The two broke up, but they were together at a Mother's Day event a week and a half ago.
3: Social media CEOs have been called to testify before Congress amid growing pressure to protect young users. Iowa Republican Senator Chuck Grassley, chairman of the Senate Judiciary Committee, has invited the CEOs of Meta, Alphabet, TikTok, and Snap to a hearing, which is set for June 23rd. Jennifer Kuiper, CBS News.
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16: Here's our KOZI forecast for all of North Central Washington. Still windy tonight, gusting as high as 20 miles per hour. Overnight lows in the mid-40s. Mostly sunny tomorrow with a high of 76, sunshine and 80 on Wednesday. And that's a look at weather on your community information station, KOZI.
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23: In the KOZI newsroom, I'm Nick Scott. Preparing for the inevitable wildfire season and what Manson Fire Chief Arnold Baker describes as an epidemic of fire insurance cancellations, Manson Fire is taking a proactive approach today by offering an online tool to assist home and business owners.
24: We've contracted with a company called Fireside, and they're a software company, but their software is fire prevention. Where we go out and do a home assessment, we log that in.
23: Fire Chief Arnold Baker.
24: You've got an arborvitae up against your house, and that's got to go because that's going to burn your house down. Mm-hmm. So we identify it, take a picture of it. When they, the homeowner, take action and take that out, take a picture of it, they can upload it. Mm-hmm. So they're doing remedy to that, and then we can get a third-party report from Fireside to their insurance company. So the insurance company gets to see we're taking steps here and I think being proactive.
23: In addition, a seasonal crew of firefighters are coming on board, according to Manson Deputy Fire Chief Mike Williams.
25: We're hiring six full-time folks between June 1st and October 31st to provide 10 hours of service per day, 7 days a week. It's mainly because that's our high time. Our call volume peaks in July. There's resources needed throughout the state, and those folks will be ready for that.
23: We've been hearing less snowpack than normal, and today meteorologists are more concerned. A map from the National Oceanic Atmospheric Administration shows the percentage of typical moisture in the snowpack based on the median of the last 35 years shows that parts of the Cascades have as little as 13% of the water expected this time of year. A dry snowpack is going to be a strain on agricultural water use this summer and will boost fire danger during the hottest months of the year. Forecasters are hoping for a surge of spring rain to at least delay a spike in the fire danger. The State Department of Natural Resources released its annual Forest Health Highlights Report. DNR conducted an aerial surveillance of forested state lands across Washington. Washington State Forester George Geisler pointed to prioritizing the areas with emergent forest health concerns. And State Lands Commissioner Dave Upthegrove says the DNR Wildfire Management Division will modify its work, ensuring vital forest health data remains available for much of the state. What has been detected so far this year? An outbreak of western spruce budworm remains active and clearly visible along Highway 20, affecting about 150,000 acres from the Mount Baker area in Whatcom County east to Chelan and Okanagan counties. There's a collaborative marketing effort that's been proposed for the summer tourist season to head off any impacts of wildfires and more. Today, Chelan County Natural Resources will work with firefighters on fire fuels reduction and proactive fire protection.
1: To do some fuels reduction, also adding some time for them to work on the water tank project as well, which is eligible under this grant. So from time to time, as you guys know, we have multiple partners. This is one example of that. So
23: the word from Chelan County Natural Resources Director Mike Caputa. The supportive funds come from a community block grant. The Chelan Douglas Health District says a lab-confirmed case of hantavirus has been identified in a Chelan County resident. There is no connection between the case and the recently reported infections of those aboard a cruise ship. Health officials say exposure to the local resident most likely occurred in or around the home where mice were reportedly encountered. The health district suggests taking precautions, especially during spring cleaning and when entering enclosed spaces. Hantavirus is a rare but serious respiratory disease caused by exposure to infected rodents. People can become infected when virus particles become airborne and are unknowingly breathed in. And two East Wenatchee police officers received State Narcotics Investigative Association awards. Sergeant Joshua Vernig received the association's Detective of the Year Award for 2025. Sergeant Vernig coordinated a months-long investigation into an illegal marijuana grow where authorities arrested a man and seized marijuana worth about $3 million. Officer Jordan Conley and his canine partner Maverick received the Washington State Narcotics Association Canine of the Year Award for last year. Maverick assisted outside agencies 23 times in 2025 and responded to 39 incidents in East Wenatchee, which led to 46 arrests taking fentanyl, meth, and cocaine off our streets.
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23: In the KOZI newsroom, I'm Nick Scott. The county judge sided with the state on Friday, rejecting a lawsuit seeking to block a controversial 2025 law concerning rights for parents of public school students. Thurston County Judge John Skinder acknowledged that the case is likely to be appealed. The deeply partisan debate centers on how schools handle sensitive issues around gender identity and inclusion. Critics of the law argue it gives the state more power than parents in their children's education and puts local school leaders in a bind of complying with state law. Striking comments from former Democrat Governor Christine Gregoire when she said at the Association of Washington Business Spring Summit,
9: "How we find ourselves at the end of every legislative session now is in the hole and projected to be in the hole. I would suggest to you, we don't really have an income problem. We have a spending problem. And we're answering it by stacking one more tax, one more rule, one more regulation. And the one thing that the business community doesn't need is that lack of predictability."
23: Some individuals that will be affected by the millionaire's tax are reportedly planning to move themselves and their businesses out of the state.
9: They're leaving. When they leave, they stop paying cap gains. When they leave, they stop giving significantly to philanthropy, which would otherwise be necessary by government. So do you understand, do you see the consequences of what you're doing? And the answer is no. I left office with a budget of $33 billion. And the budget today is $80 billion. I think that's a little bit too much of a growth.
23: Local Republican legislators have long stated what Gregoire has reiterated. The income tax is being challenged in court. Representative Brian Burnett of Wenatchee said at the end of the legislative session this year,
10: "What's going to happen with some of these bills that's going to get challenged in the courts constitutionally? And then what happens, especially if it's on the financial side of it, and you're basing your, you know, buying-in budget, and all of a sudden that comes crashing down? That's a recipe for disaster, and that's the thing I think we need to be careful. I would not want to build my personal home budget that way."
23: A moderator to Gregoire at the Association of Washington Business Summit,
11: "Do you think our legislature understands the impact of the policy environment as it relates to the economy?"
9: No. I really don't. As evidenced by, you mentioned the estate tax. I argued to some folks about the estate tax. We were the highest in the country at 20%. We went to 35. We're not just the highest. We're beyond the highest. And I said, "Now, you understand the consequences of this. Can I see your fiscal note? Because I'd like to help it."
23: Exactly what Representative Burnett suggested when we spoke with him in 2025.
14: "The government has a duty to be good stewards and be accountable for that and prioritize what we're spending that on. And if this was your budget privately at home, and let's say we put these into thousands instead of billions, then you would say, hey, we have a shortfall. We should have held that to no increased expenses or very, very minimal."
23: Republican Representative Brian Burnett. An East Wenatchee woman was injured Friday night in a three-vehicle crash on I-5 in Snohomish County near Stanwood. 57-year-old Gina Berg was on the 5 freeway on-ramp when a car hit her SUV. The impact caused her to strike a commercial car hauler truck that was traveling north on the freeway. The State Patrol reports that one person was killed, another seriously hurt, in a crash along the Mount Baker Highway on Saturday morning. The bicyclist killed when hit by the driver of an SUV on Highway 26 near Pullman a week ago yesterday has been identified as 42-year-old Glenn George of Spokane. The driver of the vehicle was jailed for driving without a current license. A Cleella man and his juvenile passenger were both injured when the motorcycle they were riding left Highway 82 near Benton City and crashed off the highway. In Grant County, a portion of Vantage Road is closed until further notice because of an unstable rock face and the risk of another rock slide. Today is the 46th anniversary of the explosive Mount St. Helens eruption. It was today in 1980, after several days of small earthquakes and steam bursts from the mountaintop, that several thousand feet of the mountain's top blew off, sending lava and mud flows over many square miles. The eruption claimed 57 lives. The Mount St. Helens Institute offers a look back at the eruption

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1: 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In case of sudden evacuation, make sure your important insurance documents, passports, legal documents, bank records, and medications are in a safe location. 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
10: From the Ag Information Network, I'm Bob Larson. Well, the Washington State Department of Health has reportedly given nearly $500,000 from Climate Commitment Act funds to a farming activist group. Save Family Farming's Executive Director Ben Tyndall says that group, Empowering Latina Leadership and Action, or EALA, has since created videos with the department's logo on them that directed disparaging and inaccurate information about lower Yakima Valley farmers.
11: This, of course, raised some questions to us on, is the Department of Health sponsoring and endorsing these anti-farming messages?
10: So Tyndall says from there,
11: we issued a complaint first to the Attorney General's office and followed that a couple weeks, maybe a month or so later, with a complaint to the Department of Health asking for an inquiry to answer these questions.
10: And 6 months later, the DOH replied, saying they'd contacted EALA and the issue had been resolved. So Tyndall says they checked EALA's social media.
11: Those videos are still up. They have been untouched, it appears, and are still there promoting and using the Department of Health logo on their videos. Again, miscommunicating to the public, or potentially accurately communicating to the public, that the Department of Health is endorsing this message.
10: Tyndall says they have now requested a meeting with the Secretary of Health, but have not yet heard back.
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17: Here's our KOZI forecast for all of North Central Washington.

0: Washington. Still windy tonight, gusting as high as 20 miles per hour. Overnight lows in the mid-40s. Mostly sunny tomorrow with a high of 76, sunshine and 80 on Wednesday. And that's a look at weather on your community information station, KOZI.
1: Wall Street finished mixed to lower with tech stocks dragging on the broader market as rising oil prices and bond yields kept investors cautious. The Dow slipped slightly down about 0.1%, while the S&P 500 edged lower by roughly 0.7%. The Nasdaq took the biggest hit, falling about 0.5%, as semiconductor and AI-related stocks saw another round of profit-taking. So the market story today was pretty clear. The Dow tried to hang in there, but tech stocks weighed heavily on the Nasdaq and broader market. Chip makers were under pressure ahead of Nvidia earnings later this week, with Philadelphia Semiconductor Index dropping more than 3% during the session. Oil was another major headline, with U.S. crude settling more than 3% higher after another volatile day tied to ongoing tensions in Iran. Gold moved lower overall as investors reacted to higher treasury yields and a firmer dollar. In business news, investors are now laser focused on upcoming Nvidia earnings and a fresh round of retail reports later this week, both of which could heavily influence market direction. Bottom line, Wall Street lost momentum today with rising oil prices, higher yields, and weakness in tech putting pressure on the market after weeks of record-setting gains. We'll check in bright and early tomorrow morning in the 7 o'clock hour right here on KOZI.
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8: Lots of carnage to clean up from the sports world this past weekend. I'm Ryan, the sports guy for KOZI. Mariners were swept aside by the San Diego Padres, dropping all three games of the Eddie Vedder Cup. It's one step forward, two steps back for the M's in the first couple months of the season. After taking three or four from the Astros, the M's came back home with some positive momentum and were primed to get back to 500 for the first time this year. Instead, the Padres thoroughly manhandled each game. Yesterday afternoon being the icing on the cake, 8-3 the final as the Mariners starting pitcher George Kirby gave up six earned runs through 5 2/3 innings. It was Padres left fielder Gavin Sheets who threw a wet blanket on Mariner festivities with a two homer and four RBI day. Also, Mariner fans got to see the debut of Colt Emerson. He's the number one prospect in the system and just 20 years old playing third base. No fireworks, but he did work a walk and flash the leather in the field. M's dropped to 22-26 on the year. They'll host the Chicago White Sox Monday through Wednesday at T-Mobile Park. First pitch tonight at 6:40. It's the White Sox and the Mariners. Listen to that game and every game on our sister station, KOZI AM 1230. Hey, the Caribou Trail League announced their all-spring league teams. This highlights the top performers from each school, and Chelan nearly swept the awards in tennis. They were the Boys and Girls CTL champions. Wade Sanderson won Boys Double Player of the Year, and Marty Roethlisberger won Coach of the Year for the Goats. And most importantly, Chelan wins the Team Sportsmanship Award. Last thing, in the NBA, the Eastern and Western Conference Finals are set. In the East, it's the Cavs and the Knicks vying for a spot in the Finals. And in the West, it's the Spurs and the Thunder. Spurs are trying to make their first Finals appearance since 2014, and the Thunder are attempting to win back-to-back rings. That's your Monday Sports. I'm Rod the Sports Guy for KOZI.
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0: Nico and Vince on Community Radio, KOZI. It's Layla. Yeah, so this weekend is Memorial Day weekend. Can you believe it? Things are about to get really busy around our community. We're preparing to welcome thousands of visitors this summer to the Lake Chelan Valley. And the Manson Chamber is currently putting out the call for volunteers to help out with the summer season. There's a whole lot of help that they could use as we're welcoming visitors and we want to put our best face forward. If you can help out a few hours here and there with events this summer, or if you'd like to become more involved throughout the season, volunteering is a great way to meet people, help make sure our visitors have a positive experience here. It's a great way to support local businesses and give back to the community and be a part of something meaningful. The Chamber needs help at their visitor center. Also upcoming events like the pickleball tournament, the Stars and Stripes community auction for the 4th of July. They also have open spots on their board of directors. So if you have some time and some energy to spare and you want to give back, reach out to the Manson Chamber if you're interested, okay? Coming up, another check of our cozy forecast. Toto, Alex Warren, Kelly Clarkson, and more on the way.
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1: Here's our KOZI forecast for all of North Central Washington. Still windy tonight, gusting as high as 20 miles per hour. Overnight lows in the mid-40s. Mostly sunny tomorrow with a high of 76, sunshine and 80 on Wednesday. And that's a look at weather on your community information station, KOZI.
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0: Mari Mari is our KOZI Wenatchee Valley Humane Society Pet of the Week. She's a beautiful brown tabby cat. They say she gets along well with other adult cats. She may be a little shy meeting new people, but shelter staff say that Mari Mari is a cat that's capable of forming deep, deep bonds with people that she loves. So show her some love and patience in the beginning, and she will grow to be a very loyal, very loving, very affectionate cat who loves to cuddle. If you need a cuddle bug in your life, well, learn how to meet Mari Mari. Learn more about her by heading to our Facebook page or WenatcheeHumane.org. Coming up, more feel-good favorites, Harry Styles, Backstreet Boys, TLC, and more on the way.
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1: In the KOZI newsroom, I'm Nick Scott. Preparing for the inevitable wildfire season and what Manson Fire Chief Arnold Baker describes as an epidemic of fire insurance cancellations, Manson Fire is taking a proactive approach today by offering an online tool to assist home and business owners. Fire Chief Arnold Baker.
2: We've contracted with a company called FireAside, and they're a software company. Their software is fire prevention. Where we go out and do a home assessment, we log that in. You've got an arborvitae up against your house, and that's got to go because that's going to burn your house down. Mm-hmm. So we identify it, take a picture of it. When they, the homeowner, take action, take that out, take a picture of it, they can upload it. Mm-hmm. So they're doing remedy to that, and then we can get a third-party report from FireAside to their insurance company. So the insurance company gets to see we're taking steps here and I think being proactive.
1: We've been hearing less snowpack than normal, and today meteorologists are more concerned. A map from the National Oceanic Atmospheric Administration shows the percentage of typical moisture in the snowpack based on the median of the last 35 years, shows that parts of the Cascades have as little as 13% of the water expected this time of year. Stay connected on air, on Facebook, and at KOZI.com. I'm Nick Scott, KOZI News.
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Seattle Mariners at home tonight hosting the Chicago White Sox. 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

0: feel-good favorite there from Bon Jovi on Community Radio KOZI. It's Layla. All right, that wraps things up for me on this Monday afternoon. Again, we are 1 week away from Memorial Day. That doesn't feel right, man. At any rate, join Jeff Conwell tomorrow morning here on Cozy. He'll help us all kick off a Tuesday the right way. Rye Curley on midday duties from 11 to 3, and I'll be back with you tomorrow afternoon. In the meantime, stick right here, enjoy the feel-good favorites, and have a great evening.
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0: Here's our KOZI forecast for all of North Central Washington. Still windy tonight, gusting as high as 20 miles per hour. Overnight lows in the mid-40s. Mostly sunny tomorrow with a high of 76, sunshine and 80 on Wednesday. And that's a look at weather on your community information station, KOZI.
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1: Learning to prepare for fire season is not just for the adults in our community. 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They need to know that fire is unforgiving and that we all need to do our part to watch out for our neighbors. In defense of tomorrow, we need to act today.
0: This fire preparedness tip is brought to you by the Department of Natural Resources, the U.S. Forest Service, the Lake Chelan Chamber of Commerce, the Washington State Council of Firefighters, and Community Radio, KOZI.
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6: Here's our KOZI forecast for all of North Central Washington. Still windy tonight, gusting as high as 20 miles per hour. Overnight lows in the mid-40s. Mostly sunny tomorrow with a high of 76, sunshine and 80 on Wednesday. And that's a look at weather on your community information station, KOZI.
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3: Here's our KOZI forecast for all of North Central Washington. Still windy tonight, gusting as high as 20 miles per hour. Overnight lows in the mid-40s. Mostly sunny tomorrow with a high of 76, sunshine and 80 on Wednesday. And that's a look at weather on your community information station, KOZI.
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1: Across the country, almost 6 million acres have burned over the last 20 years. This campaign aims to raise awareness about the impacts of wildfire in Washington State and the importance of community involvement in prevention efforts. 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In defense of tomorrow, we need to act today.
0: This fire preparedness tip is brought to you by the Department of Natural Resources, the U.S. Forest Service, the Lake Chelan Chamber of Commerce, the Washington State Council of Firefighters, and Community Radio, KOZI.
2: Here's our KOZI forecast for all of North Central Washington. Still windy tonight, gusting as high as 20 miles per hour. Overnight lows in the mid-40s. Mostly sunny tomorrow with a high of 76, sunshine and 80 on Wednesday. And that's a look at weather on your community information station, KOZI.
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1: Learning to prepare for fire season is not just for the adults in our community. The next generation needs to be educated on all the necessary steps to be taken to protect our neighborhoods. Our children need to inherit a safer, greener Washington. 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Teach them about how easy fire can erupt and the signs to look for while they're out and about. They need to know that fire is unforgiving and that we all need to do our part to watch out for our neighbors. In defense of tomorrow, we need to act today.
0: This fire preparedness tip is brought to you by the Department of Natural Resources, the U.S. Forest Service, the Lake Chelan Chamber of Commerce, the Washington State Council of Firefighters, and Community Radio, KOZI.
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6: Here's our KOZI forecast for all of North Central Washington. Still windy tonight, gusting as high as 20 miles per hour. Overnight lows in the mid-40s. Mostly sunny tomorrow with a high of 76, sunshine and 80 on Wednesday. And that's a look at weather on your community information station, KOZI.
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2: Here's our KOZI forecast for all of North Central Washington. Still windy tonight, gusting as high as 20 miles per hour. Overnight lows in the mid-40s. Mostly sunny tomorrow with a high of 76, sunshine and 80 on Wednesday. And that's a look at weather on your community information station, KOZI.
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0: Across the country, almost 6 million acres have burned over the last 20 years. 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
0: Climate change is contributing to increased fire activity. We've seen this fire statistic over the past few years. As temperatures increase, the moisture levels drop, creating conditions for the spread of wildfires at a larger and more intense level. Preparedness is our best defense. 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Keep listening for tips in the coming weeks.
4: 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Stay in touch with the Cozy 12 Tribes Casino text line, 509-682-4033. 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
0: Across the country, almost 6 million acres have burned over the last 20 years. 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
4: This fire preparedness tip is brought to you by the Department of Natural Resources, the U.S. Forest Service, the Lake Chelan Chamber of Commerce, the Washington State Council of Firefighters, and Community Radio, KOZI. 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
2: KOZI weather for North Central Washington. Partly cloudy skies today, tonight, and tomorrow. Look for highs in the mid-60s to low 70s. Could see gusty winds kicking up over 25 miles an hour. Overnight lows down in the mid to upper 40s. Sunshine comes back on Thursday. We'll have highs in the 70s. That's a look at your weather. Stay with us for all the latest right here on KOZI.
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10:05 at Radio Lake Chelan, KOZI, Tuesday morning. Come join me for the big celebration at Tapped Out Sports Bar and Pool Hall. It's coming up this Friday. I'll be broadcasting live, ribbon cutting at 11. Tons of fun all weekend long.

All right. That's going to wrap it up. Second cup of coffee. On this Tuesday morning. Well, thanks for the phone calls this morning. And shout out to Chelan County Sheriff's Office. Great to make a community connection with Sergeant Rob Huddleston and Deputy Nigel Hunter. Yeah, it was so great to see that man. Good guy. Also, thanks to Chelan PUD for making a community connection.

0: this morning, wildfire mitigation. And thanks to our sponsors today, England Chiropractic, Chelan Cares, Spectrum Eye Care, Dr. Nathan Scott. One more visit with him and it's over. And thanks to Vibe Sellers for the question of the day. You can still answer on Facebook. We'll do it again tomorrow, right here on KOZI.
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0: Room. I'm Nick Scott. Two Canadian residents are facing charges after what prosecutors call a cross-border smuggling operation through Point Roberts, a peninsula of Washington State, accessible by land only through British Columbia. Eight Vietnamese nationals flew in from the peninsula alongside the two suspects. They allegedly illegally crossed into the U.S. from Canada on Point Roberts and then flew from the Point Roberts Airport to Bellingham. An emergency repair project has started on the North Cascades Highway, and the highway is expected to open by the end of next month. Highway 20 is closed between Colonial Creek Campground and Porcupine Creek. Several sections of the highway were seriously damaged by washouts in December and a March rock slide. Firefighters believe a fire set at a warehouse near Malaga was arson. The Arson Alarm Foundation is offering a reward of up to $10,000 for any information that helps identify the suspect responsible for setting the fire. Three East Wenatchee police officers were treated at the hospital, and a man remains hospitalized after a disturbance involving a physical fight with police. When the first East Wenatchee officer arrived at a home on Eastmont Avenue Saturday night, he attempted to contact the man that was reportedly responsible, but the man didn't comply and a physical altercation followed. Stay connected on air, on Facebook, and at KOZI.com. I'm Nick Scott, KOZI News.
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8: KOZI weather for North Central Washington. Partly cloudy skies today, tonight, and tomorrow. Look for highs in the mid-60s to low 70s. Could see gusty winds kicking up over 25 miles an hour. Overnight lows down in the mid to upper 40s. Sunshine comes back on Thursday. We'll have highs in the 70s. That's a look at your weather. Stay with us for all the latest right here on KOZI.
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2: I'm Jennifer Kuiper. President Trump endorses Texas Attorney General Ken Paxton over incumbent GOP Senator John Cornyn in the state's Senate runoff next Tuesday. CBS's Aaron Navarro with the latest.
3: He made the argument that Paxton was there for him when Cornyn was not. He backed some of what President Trump wants to see Congress pass when it comes to eliminating filibuster or the Save America bill. That's that sweeping elections bill that would require citizenship in order to vote. But this is a very notable 11th hour endorsement from President Trump.
2: Voters are going to the polls today for key primaries in Alabama, Georgia, Pennsylvania, Idaho, and Oregon. A heated race is underway in Kentucky as Trump-endorsed Ed Gelrein takes on GOP Congressman Thomas Massie. CBS's Ed O'Keefe reports.
4: In a sign of how much the White House wants Massie gone, Defense Secretary Pete Hegseth traveled to northern Kentucky Monday to support the congressman's challenger, former Navy SEAL Ed Gelrein.
2: Acting Attorney General Todd Blanche defends the Justice Department's new anti-weaponization fund before a Senate Appropriations Subcommittee. CBS's Michael Wallace.
5: The $1.8 billion fund will compensate allies of President Trump who believe they were unfairly targeted politically by the Biden administration. Blanche says the fund is not unprecedented.
6: It's not limited to January 6th or to Jack Smith. There's no limitation on the claims.
5: Nearly 100 Democrats have urged a judge to block the fund, Maryland Senator Chris Van Hollen.
7: You're using those funds to punish Trump's adversaries, reward his friends, and pursue his personal vendettas.
5: Michael Wallace, CBS News.
2: Authorities in Southern California ordered thousands of people to evacuate as a wildfire threatens homes above Simi Valley. The Sandy Fire has burned more than 1,300 acres and is only 5% contained. Andrew Dowd with the Ventura County Fire Department.
8: As of right now, we have over 17,000 people that remain under evacuation order and around, 400 individuals under an evacuation warning.
2: A security guard who was killed yesterday in a shooting at the Islamic Center of San Diego is being hailed as a hero for his courage during the attack. Shortly after the shooting, people who knew the security guard described him as a father of eight and remember him for his kindness.
9: He helped us bring in our groceries, and he'd wave at us. In fact, he just waved at you when?
10: Yeah.
9: Today or yesterday?
10: This morning.
2: Two teenage suspects were found dead inside a vehicle, and the case is being investigated as a hate crime. Stocks are down on Wall Street. This is CBS News.
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2: In the UK, some ugly realities have allegedly surfaced on one reality TV show. More from CBS's Vicky Barker.
15: A British TV network has pulled all episodes of its reality series Married at First Sight after two former contestants said they were raped and a third said she'd been sexually assaulted. The producers defend their safeguarding standards, but British regulators are calling for a criminal investigation. And the head of a new media watchdog says any format involving couples who meet for the first time on their wedding day was always going to carry a high level of risk. Vicky Barker, CBS News, London.
2: The NFL is taking the 2030 Super Bowl to Nashville and the Tennessee Titans' new enclosed Nissan Stadium after team owners vote to hold the league's championship game in the Music City for the first time. The Titans are on schedule to finish the new stadium directly across from the current Nissan Stadium in February, completing the 3-year construction. Jennifer Kuiper, CBS News.
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18: 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The State Legislative Ethics Board alleges that Representative Tara Simmons violated conflict of interest and special privilege laws. The Democratic lawmaker is said to have improperly used her position as a lawmaker and cash from her prior campaigns to assist two nonprofit organizations, one of which was her employer. Simmons denies wrongdoing, but the state's ethics board isn't convinced. It concluded last fall that reasonable cause existed supporting the violations. Simmons rejected the board's finding and will get a chance to defend herself at a public hearing at the state capitol scheduled for early next month. More than 9 years after a legal battle began between a Grant County family farm and the State Department of Ecology, the two sides are waiting to find out if the state Supreme Court will take up the case. The fight for Fody Farm centers around water use on their farmland near Moses Lake and Ecology contending the family had no right to tap into an aquifer. The farm owners say that water rights within the Columbia Basin are complex, with overlapping groundwater rights involving federal irrigation project water and seasonal water right transfers. They told the Center Square they attempted to get Ecology to work with them to come into compliance, but received no support from the state agency. Stay connected on air, on Facebook, and at KOZI.com. I'm Nick Scott, KOZI News.
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as those red hot chili peppers. Community Radio, KOZI, you and me back together again on the radio. Rod Curley hanging with you. Just polished off my second cup of coffee on this Tuesday, almost midday. We've got daily trivia after Bruno Mars.

0: Yeah, all right, baby. Okay, daily trivia, you know the ground rules. You give us a call at 509-682-4033. 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That's the toll-free hotline. You're going to win a free lunch at La Brisa if you know the answer to the question. 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
0: 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On Saturday, there's live music at Chelan Cellars featuring Full Vinyl Jacket at 1. 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It's opening night at Tapped Out Sports Bar and Pool Hall, and it'll feature Sin City beginning at 7. 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On Sunday, Brian James Was Here will be playing at Chelan Cellars at 1. Enjoy the Sunday Music Series at Succession Wines with Nick Mardone at 2. Enjoy Radio 80 at the Ultimate Throwback Party. That's at Tapped Out beginning at 7. And on Monday, it's the 26th Annual Memorial Day Parade. It'll begin at 7 p.m. and runs along Wooden Avenue with local fire trucks, veteran organizations, marching bands, and regional floats moving through town as the sun drops behind the surrounding hills. As always, the entertainment calendar can be found at KOZI.com.
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There she is. Feel good favorites from Jewel. Although that's not really her game. It's Community Radio, KOZI. Congrats to our winner of our daily trivia. You've just won yourself a free lunch at La Brisa. It is open despite the construction. 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Prosciutto. Yes, of course. It's an Italian air-dried ham served thinly sliced. The uncooked, dry-cured ham is famous all over the world, and it is so good. You pick up a pack from Safeway, just rip through that on the drive home. You got Ed Sheeran on Cozy. Every

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1: In the KOZI Newsroom, I'm Nick Scott. Restoration of a road washed out by high river water from winter storms in Stehekin continues. Yesterday's update from Chelan County Natural Resources Director Mike Caputa.
2: There's nothing protecting that road. So I think I'm just curious what the next steps even are at this point. So I think that's the question everybody has, is what's this commitment that they made to a permanent fix, and what's the time frame for that? But to me, it's, you know, I mean, you guys know when, you know, floods may come around, you may get a surprise summer event.
1: Company Creek Road is an access road to many residents in the northwest lakeside town. The Army Corps of Engineers plans to demobilize their work on June 12th. The governor's office has shown interest in visiting the site, but the extent of future state and federal assistance remains unclear. And what are the priority projects for the Chelan-Douglas Transportation Council?
3: Chelan County does have the Chumstick Highway North Road intersection project. City of Bridgeport has a Columbia Avenue downtown reconstruction. City of Chelan has the Apple Blossom Trail project.

0: neighborhoods. Our children need to inherit a safer, greener Washington. 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Teach them about how easy fire can erupt and the signs to look for while they're out and about. They need to know that fire is unforgiving and that we all need to do our part to watch out for our neighbors. In defense of tomorrow, we need to act today.
1: This fire preparedness tip is brought to you by the Department of Natural Resources, the U.S. Forest Service, the Lake Chelan Chamber of Commerce, the Washington State Council of Firefighters, and Community Radio, KOZI.
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0: Berlin taking our breath away. It's KOZI, your Lake Chelan Community Radio Station. Had a lot of fun at Tapped Out Sports Bar and Pool Hall last night. Out there on the patio soaking up a gorgeous Manson evening. And of course playing in the Monday Night Trivia hosted by the General Todd Link. And I've got some somber news. I'm going to do a little verbal victory lap. The Cozy team wins again. That's back-to-back weeks. And honestly, the first week we played, the opening day, I still have a contention with that. It's like the Al Gore-George Bush race. Because the final question, we were deadlocked in sudden death, and the final question is just pick a number 1 through 100. How is that trivia, Todd? And we didn't get it. But I still have that as a win in my book. So another great week. Hopefully we can see you out there at Tapped Out as the spring and summer season moves forward. So much fun. And it's a really great way to sort of extend the weekend, if you will. Usually Mondays are sort of dry, sort of getting back into the swing of things. But no, it's a lot of fun right there on Monday at Tapped Out Sports Bar. Hopefully we can see you out there next week. We got Taylor Swift, Nickelback, and Post Malone rounding out this Tuesday morning.
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0: Let's take a look at our KOZI forecast for North Central Washington. Partly cloudy skies for the remainder of the day. Temps hanging out in the mid-60s to mid-50s. For this evening, partly cloudy and overnight temps in the 40s. Breezy as well. Northwest wind gusting up to 40 miles an hour. For tomorrow, some sunshine and some clouds in the morning. Then gradual clearing. Warmer temperatures, highs in the upper 70s. And that's a look at weather on your community information station, KOZI.
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2: I'm Jennifer Kuiper. Acting Attorney General Todd Blanche has fielded questions from a Senate Appropriations Subcommittee about the $1.8 billion anti-weaponization fund he has created to compensate those who believe they were targeted by the Biden administration. Blanche says the fund is not unprecedented because the Justice Department set up a similar fund under the Obama administration.
3: Something almost identical in structure to what we announced yesterday. In that case, there were allegations made by Native Americans that the Department of Agriculture had systematically treated them unfairly.
2: Vice President J.D. Vance is asked about President Trump's endorsement of Texas Attorney General Ken Paxton over incumbent Senator John Cornyn in next Tuesday's Republican primary runoff.
4: I've known John Cornyn for a long time, but unfortunately, you know, when it really counted, Ken Paxton was there for the country, was there for the president, and that's why he ultimately earned the president's endorsement.
2: It's primary day in six states. In Kentucky, Republican Congressman Thomas Massie squares off against Trump-backed Ed Gallrein. CBS's Zach Hudak notes Massie pressed the White House for more transparency on the Jeffrey Epstein case.
5: Tom Massie worked together with a Democrat, with Ro Khanna of California, to push forth Epstein legislation at a time when the White House was still opposing the further release of those documents.
2: The number of people enrolled in the Affordable Care Act marketplace could drop by nearly 5 million this year. CBS's Allison Keyes.
6: The report finds that not only might enrollment drop by 20%, but those who are still in the program are paying deductibles that are an average of $1,000 higher than before. The drop is mostly due to the expiration of COVID-era subsidies on January 1st. Healthcare could be a big issue in this year's midterms.
2: The Trump administration again slapped sanctions on Cuba and several of its top political leaders. CBS's Christian Benavides reports.
7: Among the top Cuban officials hit by the new sanctions, the president of the National Assembly, as well as the ministers of communications and justice, and several people that are working for the armed forces. Now, the State Department said in a statement that the United States will continue to take action to counter the Cuban regime.
2: President Trump shows off the construction of the White House ballroom.
8: The entire roof is developed for military. They're very high. They're higher than just about anything else. They have a 360-degree vision of Washington, D.C.
2: The ballroom cost is $400 million in private donations, but Republicans in Congress are asking for $1 billion to pay for security upgrades. Stocks are down on Wall Street. This is CBS News.
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2: A woman finds a 3-carat white diamond at a state park in Arkansas. 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
16: This looks like a great spot to start digging.
15: Keshia Smith of Pennsylvania says her recent discovery was meant to be after she recently lost her son and her father. Experts say her diamond is probably worth up to $6,000. Since the park opened in 1972, visitors have found more than 37,000 diamonds.
17: 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Check it out.
15: Michael Wallace, CBS News.
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20: Let's take a look at our KOZI forecast for north central Washington. Partly cloudy skies for the remainder of the day. Temps hanging out in the mid-60s to mid-50s. For this evening, partly cloudy and overnight temps in the 40s. Breezy as well. Northwest wind gusting up to 40 miles an hour. For tomorrow, some sunshine and some clouds in the morning. Then gradual clearing. Warmer temperatures, highs in the upper 70s. And that's a look at weather on your community information station, KOZI.
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21: In the KOZI newsroom, I'm Nick Scott. Work continues on rebuilding portions of the Northwest Lake Chelan community of Stehekin, devastated by winter storms and heavily damaged a wastewater treatment plant owned by the National Park Service, and allowed the Stehekin River to create its own new path.
22: There was a challenge apparently with the elevation of that road, and it may not be as high as they had hoped for it to be. It does seem to me, my opinion, that if the road has been built at a lower level than even what they were aiming for, they're aiming for a two-year road flood event, and if it's even lower than the two-year, then it's not been stabilized in a way that would prevent the channel migration from taking out the road.
21: Company Creek Road is an access road to many residents in the northwest lakeside town.
22: There's nothing protecting that road. I'm just curious what the next steps even are at this point. So I think that's the question everybody has, is what's this commitment that they made to a permanent fix, and what's the time frame for that? But to me, it's, you guys know when, floods may come around. You may get a surprise summer event.
21: The Army Corps of Engineers plans to demobilize their work on June 12th.
22: It does seem like there's a lot of attention on the project. The details of implementation and a permanent fix still, I think, escape everybody.
21: The governor's office has shown interest in visiting the site, but the extent of future state and federal assistance remains unclear. In an effort to make construction and new development regulation in Chelan County a self-sustaining process, county commissioners learned from Community Development Director Dina Walter.
23: Keep in mind, we're on par with everything else. We're actually a little bit ahead when it comes to building fees, but overall we're going to be woefully under our total. Keep in mind the STR stuff doesn't come in until September, October.
24: Mm-hmm.
23: That's a big chunk of our revenue.
21: The business of regulating future growth can be a lengthy and costly process to developers and the county.
25: Do you anticipate that we're still, hard to forecast, of course, but do you anticipate that we'd still be on track at the end of like the next two more years, community development to be sort of self-supporting?
23: That's the goal. So when we did the cost recovery analysis, it covered the entire funding of the department and designed to be able to weather the economic ups and downs.
21: Chelan County commissioners heard yesterday that the idea of extending public services from a PUD planned upgrade from the fish hatchery to Chelan Falls has been tabled for now.
26: The city of Chelan and the PUD decided not to move forward with that project.
0: The main reason is if after the fish hatchery is connected, if Chelan Falls were to connect with any type of sizable development, it would trigger upgrades to the sewer plant, a multi-million-dollar project, and feel that it would be better to just wait and do that sewer line as part of that project if it happens.
21: Chelan County Economic Services Director Ron Crittlebaugh. And what are the priority projects for the Chelan Douglas Transportation Council? The Chelan County Commissioners will rank the six county projects for the council's consideration.
3: Chelan County does have the Chemstick Highway North Road intersection project. City of Bridgeport has a Columbia Avenue downtown reconstruction. City of Chelan has the Apple Blossom Trail project.
21: County Commissioner Kevin Overbay also listed projects in Wenatchee, East Wenatchee, and Leavenworth that may receive a portion of $6 million in grants. Two men were attacked with a machete following an argument over money. Chelan County Sheriff's Chief Seth Buehler reported yesterday that the attack happened outside a home on West Peters Street in Wenatchee on Sunday night. One man suffered wounds to his arm and shoulder, the other an injury to his right arm. The suspect, 44-year-old Teodoso Hernandez of Wenatchee, was later located and arrested for two counts of assault. And a new state pilot project may benefit high school graduates.
25: That allows local governments to secure private sector contributions and apply for a state match to allow local community high school graduates to have no-cost tuition at community college. And I've reached out to Wenatchee Valley College. They were pretty excited about it. I've already reached out to some local folks and others who just gauge their interest in whether they might potentially want to participate if this ends up being a good fit for the county and the college.
21: Chelan County Commissioner Brad Hawkins. Renton Technical College is the first to implement such a program. Chelan and Manson students graduate on June 6th. The State Legislative Ethics Board alleges that Representative Tara Simmons violated conflict of interest and special privilege laws. The Democratic lawmaker is said to have improperly used her position as a lawmaker and cash from her prior campaigns to assist two nonprofit organizations, one of which was her employer. Simmons denies wrongdoing, but the state's ethics board isn't convinced. It concluded last fall that reasonable cause existed supporting the violations. Simmons rejected the board's finding and will get a chance to defend herself at a public hearing at the state capitol scheduled for early next month. A hiker is now recovering after a fall on Mount Si outside of North Bend. King County Explorer Search and Rescue got a call to help the hiker who fell on the haystack scramble near the summit. Rescuers say the hiker's weak cries for help drew the attention of nearby hikers.
4: He was there without a telephone, so he was not able to call in help for himself. So if they had not been there and heard him and stuck with him until we arrived, I would have serious concerns about whether he would have survived.
21: The hiker was seriously injured, and it took a daring helicopter rescue to get him to the hospital. Three East Wenatchee police officers were treated at the hospital, and a man remains hospitalized after a disturbance involving a physical fight with police. When the first East Wenatchee officer arrived at a home on Eastmont Avenue Saturday night, he attempted to contact the man that was reportedly responsible, but the man didn't comply and a physical altercation followed. Officers used physical force and tasers before taking the man into custody. During the incident, the man suffered a medical emergency. The initial responding officer was also taken by ambulance for a medical emergency after the fight. Two other East Wenatchee officers went to the emergency department for treatment of minor injuries. Firefighters believe a fire set at a warehouse near Malaga was arson. Wenatchee Valley Fire Chief Brian Brett said the fire was extinguished before it caused extensive damage to the building. The Arson Alarm Foundation is offering a reward of up to $10,000 for any information that helps identify the suspect responsible for setting the fire. More than 9 years after a legal battle began between a Grant County family farm and the State Department of Ecology, the two sides are waiting to find out if the state Supreme Court will take up the case. The fight for Fody Farms centers around water use on their farmland near Moses Lake, and Ecology contending the family had no right to tap into an aquifer. The farm owners say that water rights within the Columbia Basin are complex, with overlapping groundwater rights involving federal irrigation project water and seasonal water right transfers. They told the Center Square they attempted to get Ecology to work with them to come into compliance, but received no support from the state agency. Two Canadian residents are facing charges after what prosecutors call a cross-border smuggling operation through Point Roberts, a peninsula of Washington State, accessible by land only through British Columbia. Eight Vietnamese nationals flew in from the peninsula alongside the two suspects. They allegedly illegally crossed into the U.S. from Canada on Point Roberts and then flew from the Point Roberts airport to Bellingham. An emergency repair projects have started on the North Cascades Highway, and the highway is expected to open by the end of next month. Highway 20 is closed between Colonial Creek Campground and Porcupine Creek. Several sections of the highway were seriously damaged by washouts in December and a March rock slide. Stay connected on air, on Facebook, and at KOZI.com. I'm Nick Scott, KOZI News.
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9: From the Ag Information Network, I'm Bob Larson with today's Fruit Grower Report. Well, Northwest cherry harvest is within days of starting, and things are looking sweet on the trees. Eric Patrick, president of the Washington State Fruit Commission, says growers are working together and ready to get things started.
24: We had a five-state meeting last Wednesday, and that represents the five states of Washington, Oregon, Idaho, Utah, and Montana. And it's kind of a twofold meeting. We get the growers that are represented there in the warehouses. We come up with a number. So between that, and then we also do a crop estimation report pretty much weekly that estimates, you know, what kind of what we're seeing.
9: And this year's numbers, Patrick says, aren't too bad.
24: So we put that crop somewhere in that 18.4 to 19.2 million boxes. Slightly below the five-year average, but right at there, and it's really a nice promotable number. It's big enough for retailers throughout the nation and throughout the world to back it up and do good promotions.
9: While not as big as last year's crop, Patrick says there could be an upside.
24: Sometimes when the crop is that size too, we see cherries get a little bit bigger. You know, last year we had 23.6 million boxes. And sometimes when you get a little bit smaller crop there, then the cherries can grow an extra size too. So we might gain some additional tonnage just on the quality of fruit on the trees.
9: Due to warm weather, California sweet cherry harvest is about 2 weeks ahead of last year, which means there shouldn't be much overlap between Washington and California cherries.
26: You've probably been told that to reach a millennial farmer, you have to go digital. Facebook, Vimeo, YouTube, Instagram, Pinterest, LinkedIn, an online publication, or maybe a podcast. 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Maybe the best place to reach a farmer with a farming solution message is when they are, well, quite frankly, farming. 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They trust us, they'll trust you.
9: And this has been today's Fruit Grower Report. I'm Bob Larson from the Ag Information Network.
27: Welcome to the Line on Agriculture Report. This is Lori Boyer for the Ag Information Network. Legislation allowing year-round E15 fuel sales has cleared the House, a significant milestone for corn growers after years of setbacks in Congress. National Corn Growers Association board member Troy Schneider.
28: It got decoupled from the Farm Bill, and the Rules Committee had the option of making it a standalone or an amendment to the Farm Bill again. but the Farm Bill had already passed. And so as our ladies and gentlemen up on the Hill walked around and knocked on every congressional door, they pushed and to get, we knew it was going to be close, but I think that standalone made the difference. The modification to the Clean Air Act that allows the sales, it just allows the sales and the choice of E15 year round.
27: With the cost of fuel right now, Schneider says E15 can be a solution for a cost effective option. Although it's now through the House, the next hurdle is to get it through the Senate.
28: If the Senate were to put it in the Farm Bill, it would have challenges with the SNAP benefits, the changes to SNAP and the nutrition. So a standalone is our best option. You look at the vote, it was a true bipartisan vote. There's 218 that voted for it, and it was a mixture of Republicans and Democrats.
27: Schneider believes that the strong relationships that NCGA has with the Senate will lead to passage of a year-round E15 sales bill.
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14: Wall Street remains lower across the board at midday with investors staying cautious as rising oil prices and inflation concerns continue to pressure the market. Right now, the Dow is down about 0.8%, while the S&P 500 is off roughly 0.6%, and the NASDAQ also lower by around 0.4%. So the tone on Wall Street now is definitely defensive, no sugarcoating it. Today's market feels like it hit every red light on the way to work. Oil's still one of the biggest problems for investors this afternoon as crude remains sharply higher on the day. Gold is also lower at midday, slipping as the dollar strengthens and treasury yields remain elevated. On the business front, investors are increasingly focused on the upcoming NVIDIA earnings later this week, along with several major retailers reporting on that could offer fresh clues about consumer spending and the overall economy. Bottom line, Wall Street firmly lower at lunchtime with all three major indexes in the red as oil prices and inflation concerns, along with weakness in tech, continue to weigh on the market. We'll see what the closing numbers look like coming up in the 5 o'clock hour right here on KOZI.
15: 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Screens are woven into modern life. Phones, tablets, laptops, televisions, they connect us, inform us, and entertain entertain us, but excessive screen time can affect our mental health. Research shows that heavy daily screen use, especially social media, is linked to higher rates of anxiety, depression, sleep disruption, and reduced attention span. Constant notifications can keep the brain in a low-level state of alertness. Late-night scrolling also exposes the brain to blue light, which suppresses melatonin and interferes with sleep. Poor sleep then feeds back into mood and stress levels. The cycle can be vicious. For children and teens, excessive screen time may also impact social development and self-esteem. The solution isn't eliminating screens, it's intentional use. Setting time boundaries, turning off non-essential notifications, creating screen-free periods before bed, and prioritizing in-person interaction can make a meaningful difference. The takeaway here? Technology is a tool, but when it starts controlling your time, your mood, or your sleep, it may be time to reset that balance. That's your health report from Lake Chelan Health on KOZI. I'm Layla. Stay well.
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16: It's Tuesday, May 19th. Ride the Sports Guy stopping by for an update. Mariners began a new series yesterday. It's a three-game midweek bout with the Chicago White Sox. And the M's took the first game last night, final score 6-1. Julio Rodriguez opened the scoring in the first inning with a solo shot. That's his eighth home run of the year. Mariners would sprinkle runs on throughout the third and the sixth, but the undoubtful highlight of the game came in the eighth. Just one day removed from being called up from AAA Tacoma, the highly touted first-round 20-year-old draft pick Colt Emerson does this.
19: Again, the 2-2. Down the right field line. Into the corner, and this is gone! Colt Emerson! You're not in your backyard anymore! Your first big league home run! Your first major league hit!
16: Colt goes yard in just his sixth MLB at-bat, the most shocking statistic of them all. Colt was born in 2005. Not to be overlooked was the outing from the nature boy, Brian Wu. He goes six innings, just three hits, no runs, and struck out eight White Sox. Andres Munoz locked it down in the ninth, and the Mariners get a textbook win. M's will attempt to build on this blueprint tonight. White Sox are back for more at 6:40. 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We continue to highlight local athletes this week. The Caribou Trail League announced their awards for excellence in spring sports. Today we'll look at track and field. For Chelan, Holden Altio wins Boys Track Event Athlete of the Year. The award represents all athletics from every event. Holden runs the 400 and 200 meter. For the girls, it's Shalane's Indy Fleming, a junior who won the track and field event athlete of the year for her efforts in the 1600 and 800 meter. Congrats to these two student athletes and to all the track and field award winners. Yesterday in the NBA, the Spurs took game one of the Western Conference Finals from the OKC Thunder 122-115. And on the ice, the Montreal Canadiens beat the Buffalo Sabres 3-2. They win the series and advance to face the Hurricanes in the Conference Finals. That's your Tuesday Sports. I'm Rye the Sports Guy for KOZI. Let's take a look at our KOZI forecast for North Central Washington. Partly cloudy skies for the remainder of the day. Temps hanging out in the mid-60s to mid-50s. For this evening, partly cloudy and overnight temps in the 40s. Breezy as well. Northwest wind gusting up to 40 miles an hour. For tomorrow, some sunshine and some clouds in the morning. Then gradual clearing. Warmer temperatures, highs in the upper 70s. And that's a look at weather on your community information station, KOZI.
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Hey, hey, Club Nobu, Rye Curley back with you on KOZI Radio. TikTok, TikTok, TikTok. The days are kind of the hours, in fact, are being counted down till we give away 4 season passes to Slidewaters. That's right, not day passes, season passes. You and 3 of your friends and or family, you decide, are getting into Slidewaters completely free all year long. It's valued at $400, but because of the graciousness of Robert Bordner, the owner over there at Slidewaters, and KOZI Radio, we want to get you in for free all year long. How you enter to win? You still got a little bit of time. You just shoot us a direct message on Instagram. 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We're going to draw the winners on Thursday. Can't wait for that. And best of luck. You got Hunter on KOZI.

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1: Mm-hmm. It's Community Radio, KOZI. You got Ry Curley hanging with you on this Tuesday afternoon. We're not just giving away four season passes to Slidewaters. And also, moreover, you and three of your friends are getting to a Mariners game plus $500 cash courtesy of KOZI Radio and 12 Tribes Casino. 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

All right. We're not chasing any waterfalls, and we're staying away from scrubs. There will be a pop quiz on TLC songs. We'll probably do that on Friday, so make sure you write all that down. It's Community Radio, KOZI. Ry Curley hanging with you. Back for another hour of Feel Good Favorites, and let me gently lob the Cozy Vibe Sellers question of the day into your court. Do you lock the door to the bathroom? I would be just astounded if there's anything but a yes. Here's the Chainsmokers.

0: 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That is our Cozy Vibes Sellers question of the day. 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Now, if you're asking me like 100% of the time, no, I live alone. So obviously, I don't even close the door. That's just too much information. But in public, absolutely. And any suggestion otherwise is perverse. All right. You got Eddie Money and the Glass Animals after a look at our entertainment calendar and this on Cozy.
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Eddie, ka-ching money on KOZI. Rod Curley, take a look at our community calendar. This comes our way on June 20th at Cider Press. It's the Manson 4th of July Stars and Stripes celebration. As you know, our nation will celebrate the 250th anniversary this July 4th, and we like to celebrate it with a boom, quite literally, in Manson with the big fireworks show. But, you know, that doesn't just happen. We need the support of the community to put that on, and that's where this fundraiser comes into play. On June 20th at Cider Press, it'll be a silent and live auction hosted by the world's greatest charity auctioneer, if I do say so myself, and he would disown me if I said anything else. It's John Curley, my father. You might hear him on his daily show over there in Seattle, but he's also a professional auctioneer. He's been doing it for over 10 years, does 90 of these all around the country, all around the world, and we were able to get him for this event. I'll be up on stage too. Don't worry, you won't hear much from me. Dad will run the show. And this is going to be great. It marks the occasion. The Manson Chamber of Commerce and the Manson Fire Department are joining forces to produce the biggest fireworks celebration in the Chelan Valley. Again, it's June 20th at Cider Press. It's a live and silent auction. I can't wait to see you there. It's the Glass Animals now on Cozy.

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1: In the KOZI newsroom, I'm Nick Scott. Work continues on rebuilding portions of the Northwest Lake Chelan community of Stehekin, devastated by winter storms and heavily damaged a wastewater treatment plant owned by the National Park Service, and allowed the Stehekin River to create its own new path.
2: There was a challenge apparently with the elevation of that road, and it may not be as high as they had hoped for it to be. It does seem to me, my opinion, that if the road has been built at a lower level than even what they were aiming for, they're aiming for a 2-year road flood event. And if it's even lower than a 2-year, then it's not been stabilized in a way that would prevent the channel migration from taking out the road.
1: An update yesterday from Chelan County Natural Resources Director Mike Caputa. The governor's office has shown interest in visiting the site, but the extent of future state and federal assistance remains unclear. In an effort to make construction and new development regulation in Chelan County a self-sustaining process, county commissioners learned from Community Development Director Dina Walter.
3: We're actually a little bit ahead when it comes to building fees, but overall we're going to be woefully under our total.
1: The business of regulating future growth can be a lengthy and costly process to developers and the county. Stay connected on air, on Facebook, and at KOZI.com. I'm Nick Scott, KOZI News.
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Oh, it wouldn't be a day at Cozy without a little Toto in Africa. It's community radio, K-O-Z-I, very special edition of Walk-In Wednesday tomorrow. It's the Cozy Food Challenge. Yeah, once a month, all the employees here at Cozy go and prepare a dish of a common thread, a common theme, and then anyone who participates in Walk-In Wednesday gets to try all the dishes and be the judge, vote for the winner. I say all the employees, except myself. There's health concerns whenever I get in front of any type of kitchen. So I won't be participating, but I will be there and I will be trying them as well. And as the name implies, Walk-In Wednesday, just come on down to the Cozy Studios. If there's a fundraiser, an event you want to talk about or promote, that's all fair game. Or if there's just any questions, comments, or concerns regarding the community, you can come in and share that as well. It's from 8:45 to 10:15, plus free coffee and donuts from our friends at Family Bean. That's tomorrow on Second Cup. Here's Sean Mendez on Cozy.

0: the Goo Goo Dolls on Community Radio KOZI, your home for yesterday's hits, today's favorites, Teddy Swims, Mary J. Blige, Adele, and Avicii, taking us up to that 2 o'clock hour. I'm back after a look at CBS News.
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7: Let's take a look at our KOZI forecast for North Central Washington. Partly cloudy skies for the remainder of the day. Temps hanging out in the mid-60s to mid-50s. For this evening, partly cloudy and overnight temps in the 40s. Breezy as well. Northwest wind gusting up to 40 miles an hour. For tomorrow, some sunshine and some clouds in the morning, then gradual clearing. Warmer temperatures, highs in the upper 70s. And that's a look at weather on your community information station, KOZI.
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0: Aha! Take on me, K-O-Z-I. Your Lake Chelan Community Radio Station taking a look at our forecast moving our way throughout the midst of this week. Partly cloudy for the remainder of the day. West wind breezing up to 30 miles an hour. Overnight temps dipping down into the upper 40s. Tomorrow should be marketably better. Partly cloudy in the morning, then some clearing. Warmer, though. Highs in the upper 70s and more of the same throughout the week. You got Katy Perry and Juicy J. It's a party on Cozy.
1: Yeah, y'all know what it is. Katy Perry, Juicy J.

0: The Go-Wa-Bra, K-O-Z-I. 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It's Christina Aguilera after this on Cozy.
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Christina, I don't have the foggiest of ideas. What I do know is that KOZI is your home for feel-good favorites, and it's also your ticket to great sports. Tonight, Mariners take on the Chicago White Sox over on our sister station, KOZI AM 1230. 6:40 first pitch, pregame gets rolling at 5:30 on the Mariners radio network. Yesterday, a great game, 6-1, the final. Colt Emerson hits a home run, his first ever major league hit in his sixth ever at-bat. Popped a home run to right field. I mean, this made me sad. I know some people get upset when I talk about how I feel old occasionally. Turns out Colt Emerson was born in 2005. Let that sink in. You got Hozier on Cozy.

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1: In the KOZI Newsroom, I'm Nick Scott. The State Legislative Ethics Board alleges that Representative Tara Simmons violated conflict of interest and special privilege laws. The Democratic lawmaker is said to have improperly used her position as a lawmaker and cash from her prior campaigns to assist two nonprofit organizations, one of which was her employer. Simmons denies wrongdoing, but the state's ethics board isn't convinced. It concluded last fall that reasonable cause existed supporting the violations. Simmons rejected the board's finding and will get a chance to defend herself at a public hearing at the state capitol scheduled for early next month. More than 9 years after a legal battle began between a Grant County family farm and the State Department of Ecology, the two sides are waiting to find out if the state Supreme Court will take up the case. The fight for Fody Farms centers around water use on their farmland near Moses Lake and Ecology contending the family had no right to tap into an aquifer. The farm owners say that water rights within the Columbia Basin are complex, with overlapping groundwater rights involving federal irrigation project water and seasonal water right transfers. They told the Center Square they attempted to get Ecology to work with them to come into compliance, but received no support from the state agency. Stay connected on air, on Facebook, and at KOZI.com. I'm Nick Scott, KOZI News.
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0: That's right. That pretty much sums it up right there. I've had the time of my life on this Tuesday midday hanging with you. Now it's time for me to turn it over to Layla. She gets you through your Tuesday work day. Plenty of what's happening in the valley. Always informative, always soothing, always gleeful. Layla, stepping in. After Benson Boone, Vanessa Carlton, and Imagine Dragons, I'll be back with you tomorrow at 11 o'clock. We'll do our daily trivia. I'll talk to you then.
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0: This fire preparedness tip is brought to you by the Department of Natural Resources, the U.S. Forest Service, the Lake Chelan Chamber of Commerce, the Washington State Council of Firefighters, and Community Radio. 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
11: Let's take a look at our KOZI forecast for North Central Washington. Partly cloudy skies for the remainder of the day. Temps hanging out in the mid-60s to mid-50s. For this evening, partly cloudy and overnight temps in the 40s. Breezy as well. Northwest wind gusting up to 40 miles an hour. For tomorrow, some sunshine and some clouds in the morning, then gradual clearing. Warmer temperatures, highs in the upper 70s. And that's a look at weather on your community information station, KOZI.
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0: Radio Lake Chelan, KOZI. It's Layla. Good afternoon. Happy Tuesday. Hope you're having a great day. Glad you're here spending part of it with us. So it's been a pretty pleasant day across the Lake Chelan Valley, but we're going to have some high winds return to the forecast tonight. We'll talk more about that later on. Right now, let's talk feel-good favorites. That's right. Stuff on the way from Billie Eilish and Irene Cara, Journey, Charlie Puth, and more. It's all up this hour on KOZI.
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1: In the KOZI Newsroom, I'm Nick Scott. What are the priority projects for the Chelan-Douglas Transportation Council? The Chelan County Commissioners will rank the six county projects for the council's consideration.
2: Chelan County does have the Chemstick Highway North Road intersection project. City of Bridgeport has a Columbia Avenue downtown reconstruction. City of Chelan has the Apple Blossom Trail project.
1: County Commissioner Kevin Overbay also listed projects in Wenatchee, East Wenatchee, and Leavenworth that may receive a portion of $6 million in grants. And a new state pilot project may benefit high school graduates.
3: That allows local governments to secure private sector contributions and apply for a state match to allow local community high school graduates to have no-cost tuition at community college. And I've reached out to Wenatchee Valley College. They were pretty excited about it. I've already reached out to some local folks and others who just gauge their interest and in whether they might potentially want to participate if this ends up being a good fit for the county and the college.
1: Chelan County Commissioner Brad Hawkins. Renton Technical College is the first to implement such a program. Chelan and Manson students graduate on June 6th. Stay connected on air, on Facebook, and at KOZI.com. I'm Nick Scott, KOZI News.
0: This fire preparedness tip is made possible by the Department of Natural Resources, the U.S. Forest Service, the Lake Chelan Chamber of Commerce, and the Washington State Council of Firefighters.
4: Climate change is contributing to increased fire activity. We've seen this fire statistic over the past few years. As temperatures increase, the moisture levels drop, creating conditions for the spread of wildfires at a larger and more intense level. Preparedness is our best defense. 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We must be diligent in prevention, preparation, and management. Become a steward of fire safety in your neighborhood. In defense of tomorrow, we need to act today. Keep listening for tips in the coming weeks.
0: This fire preparedness tip is brought to you by the Department of Natural Resources, the U.S. Forest Service, the Lake Chelan Chamber of Commerce, and the Washington State Council of Firefighters.
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Seattle Mariners with a big 6-1 win over the White Sox last night. They're back at it again tonight in Seattle. 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

0: Dua Lipa on Community Radio KOZI. It's Layla. It's time to head to Facebook for our Vibe Sellers question of the day. Today, Cozy wants to know, do you lock the bathroom door? Heck yeah. Sometimes I even lock the bathroom door when I'm home alone, just out of habit. What about you? Do you always lock the bathroom door? 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
0: Here's our KOZI forecast. For all of North Central Washington, the winds return tonight. Expect gusts as high as 25 miles per hour with an overnight low of 49. Calmer conditions tomorrow with sunshine and a high near 79, then 81 for our high on Thursday. And that's a look at weather on your community information station, KOZI.
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0: a lower level than even what they were aiming for. They're aiming for a 2-year road flood event. And if it's even lower than the 2-year, then it's not been stabilized in a way that would prevent the channel migration from taking out the road.
1: An update yesterday from Chelan County Natural Resources Director Mike Caputa. The governor's office has shown interest in visiting the site, but the extent of future state and federal assistance remains unclear. In an effort to make construction and new development regulation in Chelan County a self-sustaining process, county commissioners learned from Community Development Director Dina Walter.
2: We're actually a little bit ahead when it comes to building fees, but overall we're going to be woefully under our total.
1: The business of regulating future growth can be a lengthy and costly process to developers and the county. Stay connected on air, on Facebook, and at KOZI.com. I'm Nick Scott, KOZI News.
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It's Layla. Can you believe we're coming up on Memorial Day weekend? That is craziness, right? It's about to get super busy around here this summer. And on that note, the Manson Chamber is putting out the call for volunteers to help out with the summer season. If you want to volunteer a few hours here and there at events, or maybe get involved at the visitor center, or become a board member on the board of directors, there are a ton of ways you can get involved with the Manson Chamber and help us put our best foot forward when we're welcoming guests to the area this summer. If you want to learn more, reach out to the Manson Chamber.

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5: 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On Sunday, Brian James Was Here will be playing at Chelan Cellars at 1. 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And on Monday, it's the 26th Annual Memorial Day Parade. It'll begin at 7 p.m. and runs along Wooden Avenue with local fire trucks, veteran organizations, marching bands, and regional floats moving through town as the sun drops behind the surrounding hills. 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

We have another cozy news update on deck with Nick Scott in the newsroom. 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
1: In the KOZI newsroom, I'm Nick Scott. Two Canadian residents are facing charges after what prosecutors call a cross-border smuggling operation through Point Roberts, a peninsula of Washington State accessible by land only through British Columbia. Eight Vietnamese nationals flew in from the peninsula alongside the two suspects. They allegedly illegally crossed into the U.S. from Canada on Point Roberts and then flew from the Point Roberts airport to Bellingham. An emergency repair project has started on the North Cascades Highway, and the highway is expected to open by the end of next month. Highway 20 is closed between Colonial Creek Campground and Porcupine Creek. Several sections of the highway were seriously damaged by washouts in December and a March rock slide. Firefighters believe a fire set at a warehouse near Malaga was arson. The Arson Alarm Foundation is offering a reward of up to $10,000 for any information that helps identify the suspect responsible for setting the fire. Three East Wenatchee police officers were treated at the hospital, and a man remains hospitalized after a disturbance involving a physical fight with police. When the first East Wenatchee officer arrived at a home on Eastmont Avenue Saturday night, he attempted to contact the man that was reportedly responsible, but the man didn't comply and a physical altercation followed. Stay connected on air, on Facebook, and at KOZI.com. I'm Nick Scott, KOZI News.
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2: 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Make certain your homeowner's insurance is intact. This region has seen some significant changes in coverage and rates in the past few months. In case of sudden evacuation, make sure your important insurance documents, passports, legal documents, bank records, and medications are in a safe location. Preparation is key. In defense of tomorrow, we need to act today.
0: This fire preparedness tip is brought to you by the Department of Natural Resources, the U.S. Forest Service, the Lake Chelan Chamber of Commerce, the Washington State Council of Firefighters, and Community Radio, KOZI.
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0: 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It's Layla. Well, the winds are back tonight. But the good news is things should be calming down tomorrow. And we'll take a closer look up next in our KOZI forecast. Taylor Swift, Carrie Underwood, both on the way. Plus a big 5 o'clock news block. 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We have local, regional, national, international news and much more all on the way next here on your community information station, KOZI.
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3: Here's our KOZI forecast for all of North Central Washington. The winds return tonight. Expect gusts as high as 25 miles per hour with an overnight low of 49. Calmer conditions tomorrow with sunshine and a high near 79, then 81 for our high on Thursday. And that's a look at weather on your community information station, KOZI.
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